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0: 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Got Boys to Men, Whitney Houston, How Will I Know? 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

Aerosmith, I Don't Want to Miss a Thing on the new 105.3 The Breeze. Hampton Roads, relaxing favorites. I'm Amber Payton. I'm so disappointed that I did miss a thing. I missed the bloom of Lady Macbeth, the corpse flower at Norfolk Botanical Gardens. Now, if you have no idea what I'm talking about, I know that sounds pretty morbid, but it's a beautiful flower with a not so beautiful scent. It does smell like a corpse, but believe it or not, that's what draws people there. Well, if you're like me and you missed it, you can see the remains of the corpse on display right now at Norfolk Botanical Gardens, and you can watch the time lapse of the bloom.

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0: more relaxing favorites from some of your favorites like Kelly Clarkson and Al Green, Ed Sheeran. That's coming up on the new 105.3 The Breeze, home of Murphy, Sam, and Jody in the morning. I'm Amber Payton. And speaking of some of your favorites, Bryan Adams. Now, we want to fly you and a friend out to Milwaukee to see him on his Roll with the Punches tour. Of course, we're hooking you up with tickets, plus a private Q&A session with Bryan, a picture with him, autographed vinyl, and exclusive VIP merch, all thanks to Bryan Adams. 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

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I'm Amber Payton. 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

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I'm Amber Payton on the new 105.3 The Breeze, Hampton Roads, relaxing favorites. 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I'm back with you, though, tomorrow morning starting at 9 a.m. on the new 105.3 The Breeze, Hampton Roads, relaxing.

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It's Christina and another great family movie happening on Monday night. 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
1: Oh, what's going on, Trina? 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

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It's Christina, and we've got another free gas Friday this week. 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
1: Hey, it's Christina. Oh my gosh, did you hear about the 7-year-old boy who became Disneyland's 1 billionth visitor over the weekend? He got to be a part of the ceremony on Main Street, where a sign was updated to mark the milestone. 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

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Relaxing favorites. Good afternoon, Jack Cradiville. Thank you so much for having us on. Well, we're working our way towards the end of the workday, making it go by as fast as possible. Great songs like this. My favorite from Mariah Carey, called Dream Lover.

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relaxing and refreshing, the new 105.3, The Breeze. Relaxing favorites Tuesday afternoon, this Jack Cradville. Jason Mraz says this was inspired by an actual true story woman he saw in the subway. So there's a woman out there who doesn't realize this song's about her. You're beautiful.

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Jack Cradiville, good afternoon. How would you like to see Bryan Adams on his Roll with the Punches tour? We've got tickets, including a private Q&A session, lots more. 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

0: 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Bill Medley, Jennifer Warnes, having the time of my life. This is Jack Cradiville. All right, you're done with work. You just need to unwind, de-stress. Well, experts say when soon as you get home, take off all your clothes and lie on the bed for about 5 minutes. Okay, what about everyone else in the house? I mean, if you live alone, it's okay, but maybe you want to close the door. We got more relaxing favorites on the way next.
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3: I'm at the downtown tunnel, 264 westbound between Camp Estella and the tunnel. HRBT, very busy, 64 eastbound back to LaSalle Avenue. High Rise Bridge, very busy, 64 eastbound between Battlefield Boulevard and Dominion Boulevard. Westbound side of the HRBT, very busy back to Granby Street. 64 westbound slow between Magruder Boulevard and Hampton Road Center Parkway. Monitor Merrimack stop and go, 664 southbound between 27th Street and College Drive. 564 eastbound delays between Terminal Boulevard and Little Creek Road. I'm Lemon Fuel with Hampton Roads Traffic.
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27: 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Enzo Fernandez scoring in stoppage time to give them a 3-2 win over Egypt.
28: 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Enzo Fernandez! Can you believe this?
27: 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They now face the winner of Colombia and Switzerland on Saturday.
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0: 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There's Mariah Carey, Can't Let Go. This is Jack Cradiville. All right, some good news for those of us who've never really bothered. It's never too late to get healthy. Study reports, middle-aged people who quit smoking, started exercising, eating better, even if you were a couch potato, decreased the risk of heart disease by 35%. Within 4 years, late starters started to catch up to those who've had good habits all along. All right, so I still got a little time left. More relaxing favorites on the way.
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0: 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Hampton Roads, relaxing favorites. REO Speedwagon, keep on loving you. This is Jack Cradival. Good afternoon. So apparently we like minty breath when we are kissing each other, although men say they sometimes prefer the taste of alcohol. I guess maybe it's to match their own. I'm not sure. I might stick with the minty breath overall. We've got more relaxing favorites on the way. Spandau Ballet's classic next.
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